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1: Who you with?
0: On the couch with my favorite Santa. 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Even if I

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And you have until tomorrow at 10 a.m. to submit your picture of you and your fur baby, okay? Because voting is going to be starting real soon, all right? So if you have a fur baby, submit your picture right now.

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0: 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DJ Herb, thank you so much for killing it on the set per usual. 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
0: 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The deadline to enter is this Friday at 6 p.m. It's Summer of Fun from the law offices of Jacob M. Ron. And
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11: 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I know it's 3 a.m. I was trying to get a jump on education so I could systematically control my universe so we can control their universe. 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

0: contest is back. 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One lucky pet is going to win $1,000. 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We're sending you on some of the coolest trips across the country. 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The deadline to enter is this Friday at 6 p.m. It's Summer of Fun from the law offices of Jacob M. Ronnie and Q97.1 at 6 p.m. It's Summer of Fun from the law offices of Jacob M. Ronnie and Q97.1.
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3: Lap. 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High freak, put the word in a hand.

0: Q97.1's Summer of Fun is heating up. We're sending you on some of the coolest trips across the country. 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

party was such a bang. All of my ops, they diss. 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They tryna get back on the net. 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Yeah.

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9: Suddenly, we are Harvard graduates when we talk to the police. I know it's 3 a.m. I was trying to get a jump on education so I could systematically control my universe so we can control their universe. What'd you say, officer?
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What up, DJ Herb? 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Here's Alemán.

0: 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What up, DJ Herb? Thank you guys for hanging out with me. 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

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Funny thing about your problems, they ain't mine. 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

0: is back. 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
1: I heard what you said through the grapevine. 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

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Work on

0: die for this moment.
1: You have cash lying around in those empty plastic bottles and cans? 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On Maple, between Olive and Belmont, Skies Recycling, where they settle for the metal. 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
0: Been waiting all year for this moment.
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1: Morning.
0: Welcome to a brand new day today. One of my favorite days of the week is Tuesday. Although I've been banned from Testosterone Tuesday for the rest of the month of July after losing a bet to Dre. Aw,
1: man.
0: And then of all things, happens if you lose? And a listener said, Greg can't do Testosterone Tuesday the rest of the month of July. And he got picked as the winner. Did you have anything to do with that, Karina?
1: No, never.
0: Yeah,
1: I don't know. Nothing about that.
0: So anyway, it's okay. Hey, it'll be back in August.
1: It will be back.
0: Don't you worry about that.
1: Full in action.
0: Yes, but time for my Greg and Dre thought of the day today. And it's a good one because I thrive on it. I thrive on this thing called adrenaline. Now, I think at some point you've all had adrenaline running through your veins. And a lot of times, actually, adrenaline can be triggered by something that's bad. Something called anxiety can trigger adrenaline. But I've thrived off adrenaline for a lot of my life. You see, at my core, if I had one word to describe, well, I wouldn't say that. I've got a lot of words to describe me. But one of those words in that mix would be competitor. I love to compete. And over time, I found that when I get my adrenaline going, I'm a much better competitor. Because I'm fired up. I'm ready to go. My mind is right. I'm ready to run. I'm ready to compete. So I've found ways over time to get my adrenaline pumping. And I feel like it's always been a good thing for me to do it. However, I will say you got to watch out with adrenaline because you can't let other things trigger your adrenaline. Because if you do that at the wrong time, and adrenaline is coming out the wrong time, hey, you can't sleep. You might act a little erratic because you can't let it out in any way. So you have to be careful with adrenaline. I've learned that. But overall, I see it as a positive thing. And I got a little adrenaline pumping today, Karina.
1: Oh, good.
0: Yeah, I got a little adrenaline pumping today.
1: Get you going in the morning.
0: It's got me smiling. It's got me ready to compete today.
1: There you go.
0: On the Greg and Dre Morning Show. Let's get you thinking. Let's get you laughing today. Till 7 a.m. And then we'll go from there. How does that sound? My thought of the day today. Ready with adrenaline. All right, here we go. Man, another day, another one, Karina. And that is Siri Cruz, who's 20 years old now, has officially severed ties with her father, Tom Cruise. Wow. She legally dropped Cruz and changed her name to Noelle. Public records show Siri registered to vote in Pennsylvania in October of 2024. She registered using the name Siri Noelle, including that is her legal name. Noelle is her mom, Katie Holmes' middle name.
1: Oh, wow.
0: So we've been talking about Brad Pitt's, all his kids except one, dumping the Pitt name.
1: Right.
0: And Tom Cruise, the legendary actor now, he also loses his daughter. Last name gone.
1: What are they doing to these kids?
0: Well, I mean, I think with Tom Cruise, it's obvious. He's addicted to his work, right?
1: I don't think
0: he was ever around to raise his daughter because film after film after film. And he's a great actor, master of his craft, right?
1: As is Brad Pitt.
0: Mm-hmm. But, I think mom pretty much raised her.
1: That's sad.
0: Well,
1: never get to see dad?
0: Yeah, that is sad.
1: Right?
0: You're right about that.
1: I just see mom all the time. When is dad coming
0: home? You know what? Because let's think about that. Would you rather have your dad's love or money? I hope everybody listening to this show right now, every one of you, would choose love.
1: I really hope so because kids need that. They need all the love from both parents.
0: Right. Yeah. A phrase, it's coming to mind right now. I'm not picking on Tom Cruise. I'm not. And this is unfortunate what happened to his daughter, but it's popping in my head. So wasn't my thought of the day. Maybe it will be another day and I can expand on it. But and someone said this one time. I knew a guy so poor, all he had was his money.
1: Yeah. That's it.
0: That's
1: nobody?
0: It. And I hope that's not Tom Cruise, but your daughter, she doesn't want to have anything to do with you right now. You've been divorced. I hope you're the best. But you never want to be a situation in life where I think that's where you're at.
1: Yeah.
0: Because you'll find that's not a very happy place. All right, anyway, let's move on here. We got an update on something we talked about yesterday. Tragedy, actually. And that is the son of Kansas City Chiefs offensive coordinator Eric Bieniemy has been arrested and charged with shooting his mom, Mia. Authorities in Virginia say deputies responded late Sunday to a shooting where they went to the home of Eric and Yeah, deputies found Mia with multiple gunshot wounds. She was transported to a hospital where she's in stable condition now. Elijah, the 27-year-old son of the couple, was arrested Monday in connection with the shooting. Yeah, he's been charged with malicious wounding, using a firearm in the commission of a felony, and discharging a firearm inside a dwelling, being held without bond at this time. The investigation's ongoing. Wow.
1: Now the kid hurting their parents.
0: I mean, it's one thing to drop their name, and that's psychological, right?
1: Exactly.
0: What in the world, when you take out a gun and shoot the woman that birthed you, that's next level diabolical.
1: That's cruel. Cold-hearted, yeah. Right there.
0: Cold-hearted
1: person. That's your mom.
0: Shoot their mom, yeah. Wow. Sad story. And yesterday, we didn't know. We thought maybe home invasion or something like that.
1: Wow. It was son.
0: Own son, yeah. Hmm. Tragedy. All right, update story from last week. Tony Romo, allegedly uncooperative with cops after his arrest in Wisconsin last week. Court records show he was issued a citation for refusing to take a test for intoxication after arrest, stemming from his July 23rd run-in with police. A spokesman for the Milwaukee County District Attorney Office said that because the allegations against Romo, the case is a traffic violation and not a criminal charge in that state. Romo will be back in court on September 21st. I will say he was set to make a public appearance at this week's Texas State Open, but he has withdrawn from that event, an event he's played in 9 separate times. So, there you go.
1: Won't be there.
0: No, but...
1: For now.
0: I mean, yeah, it sounds like he'll be back for the NFL season. There's no word that CBS, who pays him $18 million a year, is letting him go. But
1: yeah, he got to get that money.
0: Look, if I'm making $18 million a year, I'm squeaky clean. I'm squeaky clean.
1: I'll clean it up somehow.
0: I ain't giving him no reason to let me go for that kind of money announcing football games. Just so you know.
1: Yeah.
0: All right. Well, I've always liked Tony Romo. Let's hope he can solve that problem. All right, coming up.
2: 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We're sending you on some of the coolest trips across the country. 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
2: Q97.1, what's going down in the streets? It's time for traffic.
1: In Fresno, delays on Grantland onto southbound 99. Plus collisions on Chestnut, just south on Hudson. Drive safe, Central Valley. I'm Karina, and that's your traffic.
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1: Greg and Dre, Morning Show Q97.1. It is time for the Greg and Dre question of the day. Are you ready to get hooked up this morning? I certainly hope so. We're going to feed you again today. Deli D. Deli D is yours, a $40 gift card. Let's get you lunch, get you fed. Don't we all feel better after we eat? I think so. So all you got to do is answer two questions today. That is it. And I'm hoping you have all the answers necessary. So I like to talk movies. Movies are fun. You go to the movies, you enjoy them. I just watched a movie last night with the Fam Bam. Went to see the movies last weekend with the Fam Bam. And there's another opportunity this weekend. Will I go see this one? I don't know. Have not decided yet. Remains to be seen if time will permit. Now, here's what I want to do. There is a new movie out called Spider-Man Brand New Day. I want you to tell me who is the star. 266-9797, the number to call in here. Spider-Man Brand New Day. Who is that star in that movie right there? Slinging webs. Get on the phone lines. Let's get you hooked up with some food today. Again, 266-9797.
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0: 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It's time for traffic.
7: In Fresno, delays on Grantland onto southbound 99, plus collisions on Chestnut just south on Hudson. Drive safe, Central Valley. I'm Karina, and that's your traffic.
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0: Greg and Dre, Morning Show Q97.1. All right, I want to hook somebody up. Deli D, I want to feed your belly today. But hopefully you're on the phone lines right now. Let's find out. Is it you? What's your name?
1: Alex, Visalia, California.
0: Well, we knew you were in California, but hey, I like the detail. I like the extra. Thank you very much. We're talking about a big movie that's coming out. It's Spider-Man Brand New Day. Now, I want you to tell me, who plays Spider-Man in this movie, The Web Slinger?
1: Tom Holland.
0: Yeah, man, come on now. Tom Holland's been that Spider-Man for a minute, and he's doing it again. Do you like the Spider-Man movies?
1: Oh, yeah, I do. They're my favorite.
0: So you'll be seeing this one this weekend. All right. Question number two for the win. Which of these is not a movie starring Tom Holland? Is it A, Uncharted? Is it B, Onward? Is it C, Chaos Walking? Or is it D, Credit Card Chaos?
1: Credit Card Chaos.
0: Is that what you're dealing with, man? Because you sound a little tired this morning.
1: Yeah, I know, yeah.
0: See, I found out you can actually be worth less than zero. So if you have $0 in your bank account right now, you're zero. But you might be winning because some people have zero in their bank account and owe money on their credit card. So you are actually worth less than zero. And my man Alex, I hope that's not you. But if it is, no worries. Your boy Greg is going to feed your belly. I got a $40 gift card to give to you from Deli D. So congratulations.
1: Thank you. Thank you.
0: Mm-hmm. And for everybody listening right now, if you woke up and you're driving in your car and you're feeling tired, again, it could be worse. You could be my man Alex right there from Visalia. That right there probably is more tired than you, okay? Coming up next. Oh, no, they didn't. We got people acting a fool. We're going to talk about them in minutes on the Greg and Dre Morning Show, Q97.1.

counting cash, I'm up. I'm nothing like your real life, I'm having butts. She not a flex, we done the same. They tryna see if I'm really tough, or I got here off luck. Mm-hmm, we gon' see, that weak. I thought this was your free.

0: Greg and Dre Morning Show, Q97.1. It is time for... Oh, no, they did. This first story might involve a conspiracy theory from your boy, Greg.
1: Oh, Dre. Here we go.
0: But let me give out the details first. As a circus performer accidentally shot in the neck with an arrow at county fair.
1: Oh.
0: Wow.
1: At the fair?
0: Yeah. Anna Trevera was performing a crossbow sharpshooting act when she accidentally shot her partner, Edwin Rangel, in the neck with an arrow. Wow. That's not good. You know, I'd like to live my life without an arrow in my neck. How about
1: you? Yeah, I don't want that.
0: Doesn't sound pleasant.
1: It sounds painful.
0: Yeah, so he was rushed to the hospital where he is going to be okay.
1: Oh, good.
0: I wouldn't even want to report on this story if the man wasn't going to be okay.
1: Yeah.
0: Wow. Want my conspiracy theory now?
1: Here we go.
0: You notice the name Anna, right?
1: Anna.
0: And you notice the name Edwin, right? And it says partners. Is there a chance Edwin was stepping out in this partner relationship?
1: Oh, no.
0: With another Sancha.
1: Another woman?
0: And she found out. But didn't tell him she found out. No. I know, but I'm not going to tell you. I'm waiting for our next appearance. Bam, right in the neck.
1: Got that.
0: Oof. Is that possible?
1: That might be possible.
0: There might be some ladies out there, and I don't recommend this, who wish they had a crossbow.
1: This is next level stuff, though.
0: Conspiracy theory. Is it plausible? You're a lady. Is it, or am I too far gone with this?
1: I think you're going a little too extra on this one, Greg.
0: I'm just saying.
1: Man, this lady would have been a little toxic then.
0: Well, yeah, that's not the way to do it.
1: No.
0: But sometimes people can drive you to the edge. Can we agree on that?
1: Yeah, especially if they're doing it multiple times.
0: Yes, and she just happens to have a crossbow in her hand.
1: Damn.
0: But they're experts, so, you know, I don't know. Was that on purpose?
1: She could have done it during practice, not in front of everybody.
0: Yeah. Okay, hello. Kids, come on, kids.
1: Yeah.
0: Let's go see the performers. Yay, circus performers.
1: Close the kids'
0: eyes.
1: Oh,
0: and there's the crossbow shot. Bam. Hide your eyes, kids. Time to go.
1: Mm-hmm. Time to leave.
0: Gotta go. Okay, show's over.
1: Yeah.
0: Show's over immediately. Kids crying. Run them out of there.
1: What do you tell them?
0: Turn.
1: Is it fake? Is it real? Or just take them out of there.
0: The blood starts spewing out. I think that's a real deal.
1: It's serious once the ambulance starts coming.
0: Yeah, that's true. Moving on. Oh, my goodness. How about this guy? Kai Sato.
1: Hi.
0: Why is he making the news? He attempted to be the first man to do a solo sailing across the entire Pacific Ocean.
1: Wow.
0: By himself.
1: Solo. Nobody with him.
0: Yeah, left from Catalina Island down in Southern California and was going to get all the way across the Pacific Ocean in his boat.
1: The only
0: problem is he didn't get very far into his journey. And his mast, that is the sail, snapped.
1: Man, you didn't check this stuff?
0: Well,
1: like,
0: I mean, there's violent waves. There's storms.
1: It's dangerous.
0: That's why no one's done it. That is why he's the first one.
1: The first person.
0: One even wanted to do this, by themselves. But hey, good old Kai Sato. And when it happened, he was nowhere near what could have saved him, which is a shipping lane.
1: Man,
0: because
1: nowhere?
0: He's in the, there's certain lanes where the ships go in. And if you're not in that, ain't nobody out in these vast areas of the Pacific Ocean.
1: No one's coming to come
0: Nobody's
1: and get you.
0: Nobody's coming to get you.
1: Man, that's
0: spent
1: kinda scary.
0: More than a month drifting.
1: How did he survive that?
0: I ran out of water, but he said he put seawater, which is salty, into bags to try and get condensation to build on the outside of the bag. And he just licked that off to get something.
1: I mean,
0: man,
1: he survived for a month.
0: That's amazing.
1: He made it through.
0: Yeah, that is actually amazing. Yeah, he also said for food, he survived just on oatmeal. And fish and squid that landed in his boat. They jumped and landed in his boat. Think if you're starving to death and a fish just jumps in your boat. You know how happy you are?
1: Oh, man, you're
0: God.
1: Eating that down.
0: Shine down on me.
1: Yeah.
0: Wow.
1: Not even cooking it, just eating it raw.
0: Yeah, but he said he tried to make some makeshift oars to try and row as best he could to get near a shipping lane. And finally he did this He just was spotted by the Pasha Hawaiian ship in a shipping lane. Dropped a ladder down. He was able to climb in. Wow.
1: He and got now lucky.
0: Is taken back to safety. Over a month drifting in the Pacific Ocean. Man, you talk about desperation.
1: Exactly.
0: It's hard to keep your mind right.
1: And
0: I don't know.
1: Month.
0: That's amazing. Okay, he didn't come close to getting across the Pacific Ocean, but Kai Sato, an amazing story of survival.
1: You tried, man.
0: Now, how about nobody else tries this for a while? Can we agree on that?
1: Yeah, please don't do that again.
0: Let's shut this down. All right, let's move on to, all right, AI bots.
1: AI.
0: AI's taken over, including in romance.
1: Oh.
0: Love of the AI bot. So they did research. Over 2,000 adults were polled secretly, anonymously. And they said, are you likely to flirty chat with an AI bot? And guess what? Twice as many men said yes.
1: Men were saying yes to this?
0: Well, that's not surprising. Then when?
1: This is insane.
0: That is not surprising. Although, I could see how ladies, they just want like an emotional bond with somebody. So ladies like an emotional bond. If they're not getting that from their husband, they would seek it elsewhere, correct?
1: On AI.
0: But I think dudes are just horny.
1: They want some.
0: And
1: they're trying to get some.
0: I don't know why the AI bot would give you like the idea you're getting some, but hey, everybody's got their own, you're entitled to your own fantasies.
1: That's right.
0: Whatever takes place in your bedroom, I'm good with it.
1: It's all you.
0: It's all good. Yeah, but they say 15% of men have admitted to flirting with AI bots. Man, 15%? That's high.
1: That's a good number.
0: I think that's high.
1: Yeah.
0: 8% of women.
1: 8%?
0: Are you in that 8%? You want to flirt with an AI bot?
1: I'm not doing that.
0: You are not.
1: That's just weird.
0: Yeah, they say, so this makes roughly 11% of Americans are flirting with AI bots. Wow.
1: There's really nobody behind there.
0: It's like trained to give out pre-recorded answers.
1: It's like a robot.
0: Yeah, I mean, it's AI. It's not even a robot. A robot can walk around and say hi to you. It's not even that. It's a computer.
1: There you go.
0: Yeah, it's a computer regurgitating answers back to you.
1: So when are they going to meet up?
0: Will
1: that question get brought up?
0: There is no meet up.
1: Damn.
0: Yes. Okay, well, there you go. That is Oh No They Didn't for this morning. Coming up, we got an update from a tragic story from yesterday.
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0: and they don't.
1: Broadcasting from the Grossman Law Offices studio. 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

0: Big and Dre Morning Show, Q97.1. Good morning. It is time for everything you need to know, and it's like another week, another dad left in the dust.
1: Oh, man.
0: Yeah, here's the latest. Siri Cruz, who is the 20-year-old daughter of Tom Cruise, has officially severed ties with him. Yeah, she legally dropped Cruz and changed her last name to Noel. Public records now show that she registered to vote in Pennsylvania and used the name Suri Novell, indicating their legal name. So there you go. Noel, yes. Her mom, Katie Holmes' middle name.
1: We dropped
0: Brad Kidd. Brad Pitt's lost 5 of 6 kids. Is that correct?
1: Almost all of them.
0: Almost all of them. Yeah. And now
1: Another
0: Tom Cruise.
1: Dad.
0: I mean, look, let's be honest here. Tom Cruise, from all accounts, has been an absentee father.
1: Never really there.
0: But, you know, hey, took care of her financially. Because he's addicted to his work. It's like Tom Cruise is making a movie all the time. Great actor. One of the GOATs,
1: Lots of movies.
0: The Mount Rushmore of acting, Tom Cruise.
1: Mm-hmm.
0: Been in incredible movies over the years. And he's had longevity. I mean, he's been doing it since like the early 80s. But if you're a little girl, what would you rather have? Your dad's money or your dad's time, love, and affection?
1: Of course, my dad.
0: You want your dad's time.
1: You want them there.
0: Yeah.
1: Part of your life.
0: Yeah. And I hope all the young ladies out there would agree to that. You want the best thing your dad can give you is his time. It's the most valuable resource we all have. Way more important than money. We have a limited number of time. You could have a vast amount of money. So, you know, Tom Cruise has been absent, and she was raised by her mom, and she said, that's the end of the road right there.
1: Yeah, that's so sad, not having your dad there.
0: That's the end of the road. Yeah, well, I don't know. Tom Cruise, I don't see him slowing down anytime soon.
1: Still making movies.
0: I don't see him slowing down, but, I mean, this has got to hurt. I mean, if it was me, this would really hurt, considering I put all the time in with both my daughters.
1: Right.
0: So, for that reason, man, that would be a all bad situation.
1: You'll be just lonely.
0: Wait till you get married and then drop dad's name. How about that?
1: There you go.
0: Yeah, but
1: he did not wait.
0: It is what it is.
1: Yeah.
0: Yeah, it is what it is. All right, this is an update from yesterday's story, and it turns out it's very tragic. And that is the son of Kansas City Chiefs offensive coordinator Eric Bieniemy has been arrested and charged with shooting his own mother, Mia. Wow. Yeah, deputies there in Virginia said they responded to a call Sunday night about a shooting. They say they found Mia with multiple gunshot wounds, and she was transported to a hospital where she is now in stable condition. Elijah, the 27-year-old son of the couple, was arrested yesterday in connection with the shooting. He's been charged with malicious wounding, use of a firearm, in the commission of a felony, discharge of a firearm inside a dwelling, and is being held without bond. The investigation's ongoing. What does it take to shoot the mother who birthed you and raised you?
1: What dark place
0: do you have to be in?
1: That's cruel.
0: It's unreal. I mean, it's your mom. It's your mother. I don't know. Stories like this, I think about it, and look, dropping dad's name, hey, it happens.
1: Yeah.
0: Shooting your mother should never happen.
1: That's like next level.
0: That should never happen
1: overboard.
0: With anybody. Yeah, I don't know. You know, it screams to me drugs, not in your right mind. Again, I'm just speculating right here. But yesterday we speculated, hey, was it a home invasion like some of these other football players have been having? And no, it is your own son. Wow. Wow, that is wild. But luckily, mom is in stable condition.
1: Yeah, she's doing better.
0: And I'm sure some reports of maybe what triggered this will start coming out. And a very tough spot. I mean, training camp's opening for Eric Bieniemy, offensive coordinator of the Kansas City Chiefs.
1: Ugh.
0: Might need to take some time off.
1: Yeah.
0: There's a family tragedy happening that
1: can't really focus.
0: Way more important than anything going on with the Chiefs right now. That's all bad. Mm. Wish them the best for sure. All right. Well, a judge has ruled that David will be going on trial in the murder of Celeste Rivas Hernandez. Now, David, of course, the R&B singer accused of killing and dismembering the 14-year-old who authorities said had threatened to expose their relationship and crater the indie pop singer's rising career just a few days before his debut album dropped. They say there was a text message that says, "I will end your career and your life."
1: Damn.
0: Wow, she told him in a text message. Now, prosecutors are using this as the motivation, the motive he used to then kill and dismember her. Anyway, all this was presented to a judge who gave the green light. This will now go all the way to trial. So, man, yeah, they say David showed no emotion as the decision was read and heads to trial. And we'll continue to monitor this. Well, there you go. I think we kind of thought that's what it was. He engaged in a relationship with a 14-year-old girl, which is a major, major offense. Mm-hmm. And she was probably getting dumped because he's going on the road and not taking her.
1: And she's upset.
0: Her heart's broken.
1: Yeah. You know?
0: And she acted out, basically said, "I'm going to tell people what you've done." And
1: he didn't take that lightly.
0: Sadly, wow, that triggered an extremely dark side of this individual, David. So
1: we'll find out more info, about him.
0: Coming up. All right, that's everything you need to know this morning. On the way, we will lean on
2: Fresno. It's time to party. Don't miss

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9: 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It's time for traffic.
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11: In Fresno, delays on Grantland onto southbound 99, plus collisions on Chestnut, just south on Hudson. Drive safe, Central Valley. I'm Karina, and that's your traffic.
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It is time to lean on the listeners this morning. Gonna take your phone calls on a special Tuesday. Offer up some tips of advice today. Hopefully, you're the one that can provide that magic moment for this person that wrote in today. Offer up a solution on a special day, Tuesday, July 28th. I got something that sounds good, and I think a lot of you can chip in with some advice, so let me get to it right now. It says, Greg and Dre, I know this might sound small, but it's important to me. I'm starting to get serious with my new partner, and they are celebrating their birthday soon. The reality is, money is a major issue for me at this time. I still want to do something really nice for them, but I'm not sure what that should be. I don't want to blow it right at the start. Have any of you had to...

0: So I took my daughter over there and I told her, okay, get creative. You use that word in your write-in. Get creative and see what you can do. And she got a basket and she started putting some things in there that she felt would have value to the individual she was giving it to. So if you had any clues, I mean, you've talked, if you're starting to get serious a little bit, you're starting to know what their needs, wants, desires are. So I think maybe if you clue into that, a store like that has a lot of different rows in it, and maybe you could fill up something simple like a basket and give that to them. Also, there's a card aisle too. So I know there's a lot of stuff more creative that you could fill in the blanks on. So we need your help today, as we do every day. 266-9797 is the phone number for you to call in. And like any other day, let's not let them down. Put yourselves in their shoes. I think we've all been in a situation where funds were tight and you still want to impress somebody. And it takes creativity in order to do that. So have you been there, done that? Or can you just come through with an idea right now? Maybe you could. I need your help on the phone lines, because some of you might be thinking my idea was lame. So let's get a whole bunch more. All right, I'll give you the number one more time. 266-9797, birthday gift on a budget. How can they impress that new person in their
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0: Greg and Dre Morning Show, Q97.1. It is time to lean on the listeners today. And it's somebody I think we can come through for. So they've just starting to get a little serious with the person they're dating, and it's that person's birthday. And they've admitted, person that wrote in, hey, money is a problem for me right now. But I still want to impress them. I still want to do something nice, make them feel special. So they're reaching out to us and they're saying, hey, what are some ideas? What can we do? They did put an asterisk on it, which I think is a very good one. Please no sexual ideas, because I think that would be terrible, to be honest with you, if you just come at somebody like that on their birthday. So let's just eliminate that as a possibility. But a lot of you are creative, and a lot of us have been in some financial trouble, but we still want to come through. A lot of you, I think, can relate to that. So you might have already done this. If not, think about it right now and call 266-9797. This person wants to put their best foot forward in a new relationship, and it's that person's birthday. So how can they get a little creative with you? Why don't you call in today and help solve that? I know you got some answers in your head right now. Let's get it started. Good morning. Welcome to Greg and Dre Morning Show.
1: You know, I think a heartfelt letter, a written letter, is pretty good. You know, I've gotten those in the past, and then I still have them. So, and then probably some dessert. Yeah, I think that's pretty doable.
0: So it wasn't like a Hallmark card where they added a few lines. This was an actual get some paper and speak from the heart, fill up a page.
1: Yep.
0: And who doesn't like a sweet treat? Get chocolate wasted.
1: Whatever their favorite dessert is, I give them their favorite dessert and then a short, like a written letter.
0: Good stuff, man. I appreciate it. Chris from Fresno, thank you for getting us started today.
1: Thank you.
0: Yeah, in a day of text messaging and DMing, like handwritten letters, they're different. They're unique. They're going to get someone's attention. And I think with your relationship getting started like it is, I think there's some motions you put in there, and I don't know. Again, I don't know if you're man or woman. I don't know, but I think emotions being said to another person, whether or not they're male or female, I think matters. I would like to hear that. So I think that's an excellent idea. Let's build on it though. 266-9797 is the number for you to call in. Come on now, let's get creative with it. For any of you that have ever had money troubles, you might have found yourself in this situation. So what can you do to make someone feel special and you don't have money at this particular time? Jump on the phone lines. Your advice needed. Good morning.
2: You know, you don't have to pay for anything. You can do stuff for free all around Fresno. I would go around and pick flowers in the neighborhood and make her a nice bouquet. Take her out to the park. You can do anything for them. It doesn't cost money.
0: I like that first thing you said. If you went on a nice walk, picked flowers for them, maybe even be truthful. Hey, you know what? I'm a little short on cash, but I want to give you my time, and I want to do something nice for you. And you take them to a place where you know some flowers are, and you pick those flowers.
2: Yeah, Woodward Park is beautiful. You can walk right in there and just spend the day at the park, take your dog there.
0: This person did not indicate if they're doing this for a man and a woman. So I hate to be stereotypical, but I don't think maybe a lot of guys would want the bouquet of flowers. So probably for the ladies only. I need to put that disclaimer on there. But again, I don't know what it is, so we also need ideas for a man to receive something. But I appreciate your phone call today. Thank you.
2: Thank you.
0: 266-9797. We're rolling right now. Let's build on it with more phone calls. I do want to touch on Emma Randell, who got on Facebook where this is posted, Q971 Radio. She says, and I like this. This is a great line from you. The simplest things are sometimes the best. Absolutely. You don't need to spend a lot of money to do something nice. Cook a nice dinner. Okay. Enjoy each other's company. Who don't like a home-cooked meal? I don't know if you can cook. Plenty of ideas on YouTube, though. That'll get you started. Sylvia, I want to say thank you for calling in today because we need a lot of creative ideas. And I want to build upon what Emma said. The simplest things are sometimes the best. So good morning and welcome to our show. What do you say? Sylvia, you got something for me?
3: But a home-cooked meal would also be something that I think they would appreciate. You know, you're coming, making it with love, make it right there in front of them maybe so they could see that you're putting in effort and you're showing your love even though you're short on cash.
0: Look, sometimes it's best not to tip your hand. Sometimes it's best to not ask them what their favorite food is and, you know, try and surprise them if it's something that you really appreciate. Maybe it's even call grandma and get a recipe from her. Who knows? I like it.
3: If TikTok shows you everything nowadays, too.
0: Yeah, it's all there.
3: Step by step.
0: Social media, it's all there. You don't probably even need grandma. You could probably on any of those search grandma's recipes and like 100,000 things might come up. So I like that. So I think surprise them. I'd say you don't even ask them what their favorite food is. Just find something, you know, that you might like and see what you can come up with. And, you know, I think if they heard a heartfelt, hey, I love this, I want you to experience the same thing, even if it wasn't the greatest thing they've had, I think that would be something cool they'd like to hear. Sylvia, thanks for expanding on an idea we just got and make it even bigger. Thank you very much. Appreciate it.
3: Thank you.
0: You have a good one as well. Let's go anonymous out of Fresno. Welcome. Good morning.
4: Hi. I like to do a picture frame. So I like to get a picture, a really nice picture of them and like with a family or them and their daughter or a family picture. And I put it in a picture frame and I give it to them like with a cute little bow on it.
0: That's really cool. That's really cool. Now, where do you search for the picture? Are you grab it off their social media? Where do you get that photo from?
4: It's pictures that I've taken over the years, like pictures that I have in my phone of them already with, like, you know, family, friends, their kids.
0: Yeah, and again, this is a new relationship, but I still think go to the social media posts, copy, paste, take it over to your local print shop. And I like that idea. And a cool frame. And decorate a little bit. That might be something very creative. Look, we're doing well. And I want to build off this. I really want to help somebody. Think about when you were short on funds. And you might be that person right now. It's stressful. It's stressful, that money problems. And certainly, you still want to find someone special in your life. And you still want to try and do something special for them on a special day. And let's help that person out. 266-9797 is the phone number. Let's keep the calls coming. It is the Greg and Dre Morning Show.

0: Greg and Dre, morning show, Q97.1. So thankful you are listening this morning, and you could be the one to offer that money advice today. Clutch out. Person wrote in, they're short on funds. It's a problem right now for them, but they're just starting out, getting serious with somebody trying to make something work. It just so happens that person's birthday is coming up, and again, don't have the money, but they want to make it special in some kind of way. They're asking all of you to call in with ideas. They did say, you know, please nothing sexual. And honestly, those are that's a disaster idea, to be honest with you. So that shouldn't be in play anyway. But we need your phone calls and we need your advice. Can you help out? Again, just something. We've all been there. We've all had the stress. So let's see what you guys can come up with this morning. 266-9797, that is the number. Maybe what would you like to receive from somebody that maybe doesn't have a lot? There's probably ways to get your get you impressed. Hello, good morning, Greg and Dre Morning Show.
1: I'm a very crafty person, so I love crafting gifts already anyway. What I was thinking, just like the previous person, maybe photos that you guys have taken already, you can print those out, and you can Google or YouTube how to make one of those pop-up cardboard photo boxes. They're, like, super easy to make. And then they're kind of like origami, so you can go ahead and just make her, like, a box that opens, and then all your photos will pop out. It's super cute.
0: I think I've seen those.
1: They're super easy to make. You just need, like, from the dollar store, cardboard paper, some tape, and, like a cute little bow on top, like she said.
0: Look, people, I work on cars. I think of myself as a good amateur mechanic, but there's times I'm completely lost on very difficult things. And if I can find a way to fix a car off YouTube, you can certainly find a way to create a box off of YouTube as well.
1: Super easy.
0: Danielle out of Fresno, I'm going to ring the love bell. I appreciate this advice today. Thank you.
1: Thank you.
0: 266-9797. Let's keep it coming here. More advice. I like everything we're getting so far. We have Mariella out of Lindsay. Good morning. I'm going to give you the love bell. Thanks for calling today.
2: Good morning.
0: Good morning.
2: I was thinking, I've been in this situation before, and I always thought of, like, a nice picnic with, like, some dessert, and maybe you can go to, like, Dollar Tree and get, like, some painting stuff so you guys can paint and then, like, buy them a little small cake or make the cake. I always feel like that's very thoughtful, and then you can write a letter.
0: I like that. Yeah, we had the letter earlier. We just don't get handwritten stuff that often anymore, right? We don't.
2: We don't.
0: We get DMs and texts. So anything handwritten, and by the way, put it on paper. Don't put it on like a Hallmark card would be my advice as well. And because you don't want to mix it with, you know, someone else's ideas that would be in that card. So, yeah, let's do that. I appreciate it. And if you match that up, what about a balloon? Attach it, scroll it up like a scroll and connect it to a balloon. That might be something that is really cool. So I appreciate it. Mariella, thank you calling in out of Lindsay. We appreciate you greatly. Thank you.
2: Thank you.
0: All right, you have a great day today. All right, so you're short on funds. You still want to deliver for somebody out there that means a lot to you, and it's a special occasion for them. So we need your help on the phone lines, and you might have that great answer. What has someone done for you? What have you done for someone else? So jump on the phone lines right now, and let's make this happen. Here we go. We'll go with Nick Almaraz on our social media right now. It says, don't need to be fancy. Maybe barbecue. Doesn't need to be expensive. With all kinds of meats. Invite close friends and make it simple. Hey, maybe that's something. Maybe if you, and I don't know, you're kind of new in a relationship, but maybe you could make it a friends thing. And it doesn't have to necessarily be an intimate thing. That might be another icebreaker and a way to get... You like introduce some of your friends to them or meet some of their friends. That might be something good. It doesn't have to be intimate. Intimate can be great, but also there's other forms of emotion as well, including friendship and things like that. Let's see what else. We've got Vincent Salceda. Again, this cooked meal thing is really taking off. Nice home cooked meal or favorite food. Picnic in the park. I like that. You know what? How many times have I done a picnic in the park? Not nearly enough. Not nearly enough picnics in the park. I don't think I'm abnormal. I think most people listening right now have had very few picnics in the park. But I bet when you had one of those, you enjoyed it. Now, whoa, let's also remember this. It's like the hottest week of the year next week. Like the hottest week of the year. So let's keep that in mind. I've seen the temperatures that are coming up, and a picnic at like 108 degrees, that's probably not going to be a lot of fun. So I'm not exactly sure what day this is, but unless you're going out at 6 a.m. in the morning, the picnic maybe is off the table. So let's just keep that in mind. All right, I appreciate all the advice that's been coming in. Thank you very much. I think it's very helpful for this person. And yeah, stay on social media. Let's drop a few more dimes there. Q971 Radio, it's posted on Facebook, waiting for your help. So hit them up, and we'll be back in the 9 o'clock hour with those tips of advice. Everything you need to know, including an update, a tragic story.
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3: Q97.1, what's going down in the streets? It's time for traffic.
8: In Visalia, look out for hazards on Prosperity just west on Lamp Avenue. Plus in Fresno, slowdowns on northbound 99 just south on the 180. Also in Kalinga, issues on southbound I-5 just south on Jane Avenue. Drive safe. I'm Karina, and that's your traffic.
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10: Pop that thing, let it clap. 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
11: Let's
10: my
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10: Lap. Spread them cheese, let me see that. Shake that like you out of control. Mm-hmm. That thing till your throat gets sore. 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That till your legs can't stand. High freak with the word in a hand.

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2: JY, turn me up. Miami. That's for all my scammers and my kid money.

0: Greg and Dre, morning show. Good morning. It's time for everything you need to know. And unfortunately, this is now becoming a trend. On the heels of Brad Pitt having this happen with five of his six children, Suri Cruise, daughter of Tom Cruise, who's now 20 years old, has officially severed ties with her dad. She legally dropped Cruise and changed her last name to Noelle. Public records show she registered to vote in Pennsylvania, and when she did, Suri Novell was the name that she used. So there you go. Her mom, of course, Noelle, that's her middle name, actress Katie Holmes.
1: Oh, wow.
0: So, man, this is now what's going on here. This is where we're at. Two big stars and kids dropping their name. And, you know, as a dad, I got two girls. If, you know, that happened, I'd be very sad.
1: I'm sure you will.
0: Yeah, at least till they got married. Now I'm good.
1: Then
0: you marry my daughter, you get the name.
1: Exactly.
0: Yeah, I'm good. I'm good right there.
1: You're passing it on.
0: Right, but like once they just become of legal age and they drop your name, unfortunately it shows a major disconnect. But let's be honest here, and this is for all of you ladies and young ladies that are listening right now. Would you rather have your dad's love, affection, and time, or would you rather have your dad's money?
1: Of course, the love. You want your dad to give you all the love they can.
0: And I hope that was most of your answers, maybe if not all of you, because time is the most precious thing we actually have. Think about that. We all have a limited number of time, and we don't know when that time runs out. Money? Maybe out the course of your life, you're going to have some of that?
1: Comes and goes.
0: Yeah. So, I don't know. A wise person once said, I knew a man so poor, all he had was his money.
1: Wow.
0: And I hope that's not like the final thing for Tom Cruise. I mean, he's been dedicated to his acting, and I know that when you're dedicated to something and you've had such a high degree of success, you know, you can take that to the grave. I understand that. But, you know, a lot of times when we reflect back on our life when we get older, you know, maybe we looked at some of the missed opportunities, especially if it's with a child. But
1: exactly.
0: Unfortunately, this is a trend now. First Brad Pitt, now Tom Cruise. But
1: man, that's sad.
0: What is sad? It's not a position, as I said, I really want to be in.
1: Nope.
0: And I don't think anyone else does too. But now we've got, man, an update from yesterday. The next couple stories are dark, including this one. The son of Kansas City Chiefs offensive coordinator Eric Bieniemy has been arrested and charged with shooting his mom, Mia. Oh, we talked about it, how there was a shooting. We didn't have the details, but now we do. Authorities in Virginia responded to the call of a shooting on Sunday night. Deputies found Mia with multiple gunshot wounds. She was transported immediately to a hospital where she is now in stable condition. Elijah, the 27-year-old son of the couple, arrested yesterday in connecting with the shooting. He's been charged with numerous counts, including malicious wounding, use of a firearm in commission of a felony, and discharge of a firearm inside a dwelling. Yeah, he's being held without bond. No bail for him. Yeah.
1: That's not happening.
0: But this is all bad and dark for who shoots their mom multiple times?
1: The person that cared for you, loved you.
0: They gave birth to you.
1: Exactly.
0: And they nurtured you. At some point, did they have to cut the cord because you're 27 and they can't do everything for you the rest of your life? Is that the motive here? Was it money? I don't know. I don't know, to target your mom like that, what is inside of you that leads you to that dark a place? I just can't even imagine that.
1: That's a cold heart right there, Greg.
0: We can have arguments with mom.
1: Yeah.
0: You know, moms might pry into our lives a little too much or, you know, give unwanted advice, you know. I mean, these things can happen, but, you know, wow, shooting your mom. And now, I mean, you're talking about Eric Bieniemy. You know, he's got to take some time off from training camp. You've got to do that.
1: Oh, you
0: got to
1: be there for your
0: wife. If there ever was a family crisis,
1: this is it.
0: This is the one you got to circle the wagons on. Of course, do wish them the best. But another dark story we've been following, and that is the murder trial of singer David, of course, accused of murdering and dismembering 14-year-old Celeste Rivas Hernandez. The preliminary hearing is now over, and a judge in L.A. has ruled the trial will move forward.
1: It is going to trial.
0: There's enough evidence to take it there. Even the motive was revealed. Now, apparently, according to authorities, they have the motive in the case, and that's a text that she sent just a few days before to David saying, "I will end your career and your life," in the text message. Right, the night before her death. So, I mean, what does that tell you? That tells you, first of all, what are you doing with a 14-year-old girl?
1: Yeah.
0: I mean, let's start with that. But then probably you were going on the road to promote your album. It was just about to drop, and you're not taking her. So she's left behind. Where is she going to go? I guess the only place would be go back home to mom, but that's a broken relationship.
1: Yeah.
0: And you broke her heart. And, yeah, she's going to send that text because, hey, I think I'm going to tell some people. And your answer is to do what you did?
1: Nah, that's cold.
0: You know, how about just own up to your responsibility? Wow, this is just a dark story. I'm glad I'm moving. This is moving to trial because I really hope he's convicted.
1: There's lots of evidence, and I'm sure more is going to be coming out, Greg.
0: Yeah, I mean, for someone to take a chainsaw to a young girl is not somebody we need on the streets.
1: Oh, no. Innocent, he's doing time.
0: He's innocent till proven guilty. I don't want to get ahead of myself. We'll have to wait to the trial. But, if all this is true, again, another dark story this morning. All right, we'll brighten it up a little bit, though.
1: Lighten
0: it
1: up. We
0: can do that.
1: Here.
0: Let's leave everything you need to know behind, and let's get into.
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2: Q97.1, what's going down in the streets? It's time for traffic.
13: Make sure to look out for hazards in Visalia on northbound 99, just south on Parsley. Also, slowdowns on Prosperity, just west on Lamp Lane. Drive safe. I'm Karina, and that's your traffic, Central Valley.
2: Now.

0: France was going to win. And then Spain beat France. But before that game took place, we made a wager and we said, okay, but it's up to the listeners to call in and say what the person has to do if they lose.
1: You got to do it.
0: Okay, but disclaimer again. So a lot of calls came in and I was hoping Dre would have had to do one of those. But when Spain won, it reverted back to me. And I do believe you played a role in this, Karina.
1: What?
0: I do believe there was a diabolical plot brewed up between you and Dre. But
1: oh, no.
0: It was one person, and it was supposed to be random, who put out there what I was supposed to do, said no more testosterone Tuesday in the month of July.
1: No more.
0: And that one got picked as the winner.
1: Interesting how that happened.
0: Yeah.
1: I don't know, Gray. Yeah, random pick, man.
0: Who picks the random winners?
1: I don't know. It was just a random pick.
0: So I'm a man of my word. I lost the bet, and no test twos. It wasn't last week, nor it was this week. So that's the disclaimer. But I said, okay, that's fine. How about a 180?
1: 180.
0: Because a lot of times, you know, I'm trying to build up these men and help stroke their egos, you know, and do some cool stuff and help them say no to a lot of things. But today, it's none of that.
1: No.
0: Today, we are going to talk about your favorite sweet treat.
1: Oh, yummy.
0: Just that's got to create some positive energy right there, right? Sweet treat. Those two words roll off the tongue beautifully. So if you've got one, you're gonna be calling in here at this time. And by the way, we're fact-finding today, and anytime it's a fact-finding mission, we hook you up with something very special. So what do we got, Karina? We got YG concert tickets.
1: YG tickets. He's coming, Samart Center, November 1st.
0: Yep, we got those.
1: And also, Universal Studios Hollywood.
0: Your choice of prizes with a phone call, and all you got to do is talk about something I'm sure that you cherish, which is your sweet treat. Mm-hmm. So, but Karina, I want to kick it off with you. You're a little bit more of a foodie than I. Well, every single person listening to this show right now is more of a foodie than I am.
1: Oh, yeah.
0: Let's make that official.
1: That's for sure. Because Greg loves a lot of things.
0: Well, I eat the same thing virtually every day. No, you guys get mad because I do say I love a lot of things. I just don't eat it. And that really angers Dre. But I'm okay with angering Dre sometimes. I'm good. You know what I'm saying? All right, but let me get yours. What do you got? What's a sweet treat? Break it down.
1: I love lots of sweet stuff.
0: Give me one.
1: But this one, I love me cheesecake. The strawberry one.
0: With strawberry.
1: There's a lot of variety, but I gotta have the strawberry.
0: Wow.
1: Anything with strawberry,
0: strawberry's your favorite. Now, hey.
1: I love it.
0: That cheesecake is for real right there.
1: I'm craving some right now.
0: Now look what we started. I want to create some cravings today on the phone lines. So let's get the phone calls going here. Your favorite sweet treat. I bet when you say it on the radio, you're going to have some people changing their lunch plans. So call in now. 266-9797 is that number to call. And I would say what mine is, but Karina will get mad at me because I'll also have to reveal I never eat it. And that's what gets the people that share the studio with me very upset. And I don't want Karina upset. I love Karina too much. So, no, I can get Dre upset. Oh, wait. I do love Dre, too. Don't take it the wrong way. But I just don't mind. It's a different kind of love. It's homie love. It's a deep homie love. All right. Anyway, I want to get yours, though. So, can we build on cheesecake and keep this ride going? I certainly hope. Well, I know we can. So let's go to Michael in Visalia. Michael, your sweet treat, my man.
2: All right, I know it's not popular, but carrot cake. Carrot cake is the bomb.
0: Oh, no. When I was a kid, man, carrot cake was it. And it gets that white frosting on top?
2: Oh, dude.
0: Come on with it. Yeah, man. Yeah. No, back in the day, I ate carrot cake. I think when I was little, I want to say a couple years there, my mom made a carrot cake for me.
2: Yeah, homemade carrot cake? Oh, my God.
0: Yeah. Yeah, I don't see it that much anymore, but for you youngsters out there, give it a shot. I don't think you're going to be disappointed. It's a bit old school.
2: Yeah, boy.
0: But it's still good. All right, Michael, I love that response. Thank you very much. Appreciate your call.
2: Yeah,
0: today.
2: Buddy. All right, good day.
0: Yeah, you too. I'm telling you right now, some of these old things that go back in time, man, oldies but goodies. I forgot about carrot cake. I don't even remember that. Thank you, though, Michael. You popped it back in my head. All right, Tanya out of Fresno. Good morning. Welcome to the Greg and Dre Morning Show. How about

0: your sweet treat.
1: Hi, good morning.
0: Yes. Oh, you're smiling. I hear it in your voice. Did this trigger something inside of you? Yeah?
1: Yes, it sure did.
0: Okay. All right. Let's hear it. What you got?
1: Parisian Bakery in Clovis, California. They're beignets. They're to die for.
0: Beignet, I believe
1: that...
0: the
1: best thing I've ever had.
0: I believe beignet is a New Orleans thing. Am I thinking that right, or am I confusing that? A beignet?
1: I think it's wrong on what I'm saying, but it's the best thing I've ever had here in Fresno, California.
0: Okay, all right, thank you. I gotta look that up right now. Or someone's listening right now. Beignet, isn't that like a New Orleans thing, or am I tripping? One of you has the answer. Call me right now and confirm or deny that that's like a Southern thing. Because I've never had it. But I believe that is the truth. So let me know. Call it. All right, Carla out of Fresno. Good morning. Welcome to the Greg and Dre Morning Show.
2: Hi.
0: Hi, Carla. Sounds like you have a smile, too. I can see the sweet drink thing is, it's creating smiles right now. I can hear it. I love this.
2: Mine is actually Dubai strawberries.
0: Okay, so Dubai would be the pistachio-based chocolate, right?
2: Mm-hmm.
0: And then
2: with the chocolate and the crunchy. Oh, my gosh. I love it. So good.
0: It's dipped in the Dubai chocolate. Right?
2: Yeah. Well, okay. It's not dipped. You could actually just drizzle everything on top. So it's all sloppy. I love it. It's so good.
0: Did you say sloppy? Is that the word you used? Wait a minute. Okay. Let's have a sloppy Dubai strawberry today. Okay.
2: Yes.
0: I'm going to write that one down. I'm going to give it some thought. Thank you.
2: Yes.
0: Carla,
2: have a good day.
0: I appreciate it. I got to break this news too. I've never had Dubai chocolate. There's a lot of things I've never had that are sweet treats, but I know this is a trend right now, and I've never had Dubai chocolate. So someone can call in, build off that call, and tell me what I've been missing, because that's one I haven't done. All right, Becky in Hanford, welcome. Greg and Dre Morning Show. Looking for your sweet treat, Becky. Uh-oh. Do I got one of these? Becky, are you eating it right now? Good morning. All right, producer Karina, you take it from there. All right, let's go to Ivan in Fresno. Good morning, Ivan. Welcome.
3: Hey, good morning, y'all.
0: Yeah, man.
3: Hey, for me, it's got to be a really authentic Mexican tres leches cake.
0: Ah, my youngest daughter, Farah, loves that, man. She loves tres leches.
3: And I love it so much. I got to have, like, I will go, like, just sometimes on a random day, buy some, and just have it, just to have it with some cold milk. So delicious.
0: Wow. Okay. So, full disclosure here, I've never had tres leches cake, okay? Because actually, I don't eat cake. I may be shocking some of you right now. At my wedding, there was no cake because I don't eat cake, and neither does my wife. So, we had other things. But my daughter loves tres leches, and I'm like, all right, milk? Well, how could milk? There's not enough sugar in milk. Like, how's that good? And then I was educated, and I was told by my wife, wait, there's something called, like, condensed milk that has way more sugar in it than regular milk that I was completely unaware of. And then she's like, yeah, that's the same thing used in milk chocolate. And I'm like, oh, I thought milk chocolate was healthy because it had, like, milk in it. And she's like, it has condensed milk, bruh. The dark chocolate is better for you. And I was like, oh, man, okay. I thought
3: if you ever get a chance, get yourself some real tres leches. It's delicious, man. Especially in the summertime with some cold milk.
0: Okay.
3: It's bomb.
0: All right. I appreciate the tip, man. I appreciate it.
3: Thanks.
0: Maybe I steal some from my daughter next time she has it. Because she has it. I don't know. We'll see. All right. Let's go to Jair out of Fresno. Welcome, Jair.
4: Hey, great. How's it going?
0: I'm doing great today. I'm doing great, and I'm glad you called on Sweet Treats. Let's go. Get everyone's mouth watering, my man.
4: All right, man. I got to go a little old-fashioned back to school, the cowboy bread.
0: I don't know what that is.
4: It's a cinnamon cowboy bread.
0: What's the difference between a cowboy bread and a cinnamon roll?
4: It's cooked in cinnamon, and then on top it has, like, crumbs of, like, cinnamon and, like, sugar. It's pretty good. I mean, I used to love that thing in school.
0: So they served it. What school did you go to?
4: I went to, I'm out here from Visalia.
0: Yeah.
4: I went to Mount Whitney, and then I went to, like, Divisadero and all that.
0: Yeah. Maybe if I pop by Mount Whitney today. Maybe they still got it, man. Maybe me and you, we just crashed campus.
4: Yeah,
0: we'll see,
4: there
0: man.
4: You
0: maybe
4: go.
0: They still got it over there. I mean, I haven't heard of it. Maybe that's a Mount Whitney special. I don't know. Might be.
4: Yeah.
0: Yeah, man. All right, well.
4: Yeah, that's pretty good, man. With some cold milk. Yeah. Oh, man, it's pretty fire.
0: All right, little known fact that Q971 once broadcast right across the street from Mount Whitney High School in Visalia. So there you go.
4: Oh, no way.
0: Yeah, man. Back in the day. Back in the day.
4: Back in the day,
0: yeah. Jair, I appreciate this call today. Thank you.
4: All right, man. You have a good day.
0: All right, you too. Let's go Marty. Marty in Fresno. Good morning, Marty.
5: Good morning.
0: Hey, what's your sweet treat?
5: I say the cinnamon rolls from the fair.
0: Oh, my goodness. That is a love bell situation. There are few things more popular in Fresno than the cinnamon roll from the fair. And, you know, you can eat them there or a lot of people take them to go. Because when I've gone, a lot of people say, when you're leaving, get me a cinnamon roll, bring it home. And you have what, the nut option, right? That's on there?
5: Yeah.
0: Yeah. Yeah.
5: Or plain, but they're both good.
0: Yeah, and you got
5: nice and hot.
0: You got to wait only once a year. That's all you got. That's a small window. We can't get that today. It's coming soon, though. Thank you, Marty. I appreciate your phone call today. Thank you.
5: Thank you.
0: All right. This is wonderful. Wonderful. Let's keep these calls coming. So your favorite sweet treat. By the way, since we're trying to help everybody's mouth get watered this morning, I'm going to give one of you a huge prize. You're just seeing YG November 1st at the Save Mart Center, or you are going to
6: 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And
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6: 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It's time for traffic.
15: Make sure to look out for hazards in Visalia on northbound 99, just south on Barsley. Also slowdowns on Prosperity, just west on Lamp Lane. Drive safe. I'm Karina, and that's your traffic, Central Valley.
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0: Greg and Dre, Morning Show Q97.1. We're having fun this morning, fact-finding on what is your favorite sweet treat. Making it worth your while to your choice of prizes up for grabs today. One of you is going to grab either YG tickets going down November 1st, Save Mart Center, or Universal Studios Hollywood tickets. So I got you covered, but let's get our mouth watering this morning and have a little fun with this discussion. Up next, we have Becky in Hanford. Good morning, Becky. Your favorite sweet treat, please. Thank you, Becky. We'll get you back to producer Karina. Armando in Riverdale. Good morning, Armando.
1: How you doing, man?
0: I'm glad you called today, man. Break it down. What you need?
1: I'm going to go. Me and my kids and my wife, we like flan.
0: Okay, yeah, like it's almost like a pudding, custard.
1: Yeah, and it's sweet. Oh, man. I'm going to tell you right now, if you go Costco has some bomb flan.
0: That's where it is.
1: Fire.
0: Yeah, man.
1: And then with some milk, oh, man. Wow. You're going to make me want to go get some right now.
0: Wow. Do you ever just stick your face in it? Just grab it with your tongue or anything like that? Or is it so
1: nah, nothing like that. No, okay. Come on, man.
0: I don't know. I've never had it. I'm trying to get to the bottom of this. Sometimes.
1: Oh, you never had it?
0: No. Like you're at a wedding sometimes. Like, you're supposed to eat the first couple bites, like, without a spoon, right? You kind of get it shoved in your face. So I don't know if flan's the same thing or if that's how you like it. I don't know. I'm asking questions, bro. But I appreciate the phone call, Armando. Thank you.
1: Thank you, man.
0: All right, man. You have a great day today. Good
1: you
0: morning.
1: Too, man.
0: Yeah. Greg and Dre, Morning Show. Remember, 266-9797 is the number. Your sweet treat. And let me get you hooked up with something really cool to give you an experience. So how about you? What you got? Drop it on me.
2: So for my favorite sweet treat, I would say it would be a banana royal from Baskin-Robbins.
0: What's a banana royal? Is that like a banana split?
2: No, it's a little bit smaller, but they add in slices of bananas. You can pick two different ice creams that you choose, which I usually pick like something with chocolate chip and cookie dough. And then they drizzle chocolate syrup, and then they add whipped cream, and then they put a cherry, and that's it.
0: It does sound like a banana split, but I'm down with that. My favorite ice cream is Rocky Road. The chocolate.
2: Oh, mine too.
0: No way. But, get out of here.
2: Yes.
0: Yeah.
2: But usually I share with my boyfriend, so we can't do Rocky Road because he's not a chocolate person like that.
0: Yeah, you got nuts in there. You got marshmallows, so it's hard and soft.
2: Yes.
0: Yeah.
2: Oh, and that's another topping they add on the banana royal are the peanuts.
0: I appreciate this call. Thank you.
2: You're welcome. Bye.
0: Sam out of Fresno, you are up next, man. Drop a sweet treat on us right now. Give us a craving. What you going to add to this discussion, Sam?
3: I like German chocolate.
0: Look, I'm part German, and I don't know. Is that like something with, I don't know. What, describe it. I should know because I'm half German, but break it
3: German
0: down.
3: German chocolate cake. Chocolate cake with the coconut frosting.
0: Oh, it has coconut on it. Okay.
3: Yes, the frosting.
0: That doesn't sound very German. But hey, it's all good. Thank you, and you love it. Coconuts are good.
3: Yes.
0: No, I appreciate the phone call. Thank you. Like, coconuts, that's a good flavor. But I think it's underrated. There aren't a lot of coconut things. Sounds like that's one right there. I'm just not familiar with any coconut trees in Germany. But it's all good. Thank you. Underrated value on coconuts. Fernando out of Reedley, my man, thanks for calling in today. Give me something. Drop it on me.
4: So, a mango chamoy with some tahini and just eat it as you go for a sweet treat of the day. That's fire.
0: Yeah, man. Chamoy is like my wife's absolute favorite thing, man. She
4: yeah,
0: likes
4: and
0: to
4: then sprinkle
0: like a,
4: some little the spaghetti little candy on top. Oh, my God. That's a treat. Drink yeah. Coma right there for you.
0: My wife likes the mangonita. Manganata.
4: Yeah, those are fire. Mangonata, yeah. Those are good. Those
0: yeah,
4: are good.
0: That's like we can't.
4: To me?
0: There's certain places ahead, we can't drive past without getting it. And then she leaves like the chamoy stick in the refrigerator. She'll leave it in there for weeks, bro. I'm not lying.
4: Those are fire.
0: Yeah, I'll go
4: definitely.
0: Home right now. There'll be an empty cup, but there'll be that. Chamoy stick off the straw. You know what I'm talking about.
4: Yeah. Yeah. I know you're talking about yes, sir.
0: Shave it off and put it in there. Yeah, and my wife holds on to those forever. All right, hey, I appreciate this call today, man.
4: I know. Thank you, guys. Hey, this is my first time caller, so give me a shout-out, please.
0: Bro, Fernando, man, I got you. I got your back, my man.
4: Stay blessed.
0: Yeah, soft spot in my heart for Reedley. I'm speaking about my wife. That's where she's from. So always a soft spot in my heart.
4: And Reedley has pickleball courts now, so swing on by. And they're by in front of the new DMV. It's awesome, man. Get some fun out there. Get some cardio and some chamois things. It'd be awesome.
0: There you go, man. I appreciate this call. Man. Yeah. And my sobrinos still live out in Reedley, so we go out and visit them all the time. So good vibes out there. All right, let's go to Luis out of Visalia, man. How about your sweet treat? What you got? What's that? Luis, what you got for me?
5: Peach cobbler.
0: Ah, there you go. There you go. That's been in my family for a long time. But I'm not a peach cobbler.
5: With some ice cream on it.
0: Yeah. And a lot of my family likes peach cobbler, but my favorite is the blackberry cobbler. Because at one time on my grandmother's property, they had wild blackberries growing. And I would go out. Okay. I have this memory with my grandmother. I'd go, me and her, we would pick the blackberries, and then she'd go home with the blackberries we picked and make the blackberry cobbler. So it's a special memory I have with my grandma. And boy, was that good. Boy, was that good.
5: I bet that sounds delicious.
0: I watched her and I still try to do it, man. It's not quite grandma status, but I was watching what she was doing. So, you know, I do put my blueberry cobbler up against somebody out there if you're making it too. I think I'd give you a run with your money. Hey, Luis, I appreciate this call. Thank you. Yeah.
5: Thank you. Have a nice one.
0: You know, and like memories that spark something about someone special and my grandma's not with us anymore, man, that's a great call. I want to say thank you to Lou Luis. Made me feel good today, thinking about a special person. All right, Jasmine out of Fresno. Good morning. Your sweet treat.
6: Hi. Yeah. Good morning.
0: Good morning.
6: I don't know if you guys have ever tried it, but my sister makes the best Biscoff banana pudding, and oh my gosh, it's to die for. And she only makes it like on special occasions or holidays.
0: You know what? That's true.
6: So
0: a lot of times, what we're talking about only comes out at like a Thanksgiving or Christmas. That's true. Or maybe.
6: Yeah, and I have to message her like ahead of time. Like, what I want for the, as a dessert course.
0: All right. You got to have that pudding. I appreciate your phone call today. Thank you, Jasmine.
6: Thank you.
0: All right. You have a great day. Let's go to Simon down from B Town, my man, Bakersfield. I love when Bakersfield checks in with us. So, what you got?
7: Okay. Yeah. So, you guys are talking about everything else. How about a double layer? Old-fashioned yellow cake with chocolate frosting in the middle and chocolate frosting on top.
0: Bruh. I love the way you describe that. Because that's like the basic one out the box, right? But still good.
7: Yep. Duncan Hines, yep.
0: Man, I like it. Keep it simple down in Bakersfield. Yep. Simple is good, my man. And even if you don't have any cooking skills, you can make that yellow chocolate cake out the box and be a happy
7: and camper. A tall glass of ice cold milk.
0: There you go. I appreciate it. Thank you very much.
7: All right.
0: Yeah. No, one time it wasn't milk, but someone called into the show and said, Greg, you're a tall glass of water. And I didn't know what that meant. I was like, okay, I'm a tall glass of water. And then you know, all right, I wasn't sure if that was like, am I getting put down? And then, no, like years later, someone called in and said, let's add this to that, Greg. They said, you're like a tall glass of water on a hot day. And I was like, oh, wow. I think that wonderful person earlier might have kind of liked me. She gave me a compliment. Pretty cool. But why not some milk, too? All right, let's go to Maxine in Tulare. Good morning, Maxine.
8: But why not some milk?
0: Yeah. Oh, you got to keep your radio down, Maxine. Might be a first-time caller. Producer Karina, let's work some magic on her. Let's go to Katie in Fresno. Welcome, Greg and Dre, Morning Show. Give us a sweet treat.
9: Good morning.
0: Yeah, good morning.
9: My favorite sweet treat is the good old-fashioned Little Debbie snack cake.
0: Oh, man, they're right there at every grocery store.
9: Oh, yeah. The oatmeal cream pies, the cosmic brownies, the zebra cake, like... They're like my weakness.
0: There's usually at the end of an aisle, like a cardboard box that's been assembled, and they have all the variety of Little Debbies in there. That's my vision for that. There's like somewhere at the end of an aisle, there's the cardboard box. Yes. I appreciate it. That's a good one. Thank you.
9: Yes. All right. Yeah. Thank you. Bye-bye.
0: I appreciate it. Thank you very much. All right. Good morning, Greg and Dre. Morning show. Continuing with Street Sweet Treats. What you got? Break it down.
10: It's called a strawberry pizza.
0: So what makes a pizza a strawberry pizza?
10: That's what the name is. It's the graham cracker crumbs all around the side. It's cheesecake, and then it's got strawberries all on the top of it.
0: Mm.
10: It's extremely good. If you love cheesecake, I highly recommend that you go and check it out. It's extremely good.
0: Wow.
10: It's a little bit messy because of the crumbs, but it's really, really good.
0: Do you prefer when it hits your tongue or when it goes down your throat? Which one?
10: Both. Sounds a little freaky, but both. It's that good. I got to tell you, you got to go try it.
0: I appreciate the tip, man. Thank you.
10: Thank you. Have a good day.
0: Likes it any way he can get it. Let's go to Mike and Tulare. Good morning. Welcome, Mike.
11: Hey, good morning. Good morning.
0: Yeah,
11: I'm going to have to go with old-fashioned milk and cookies, man.
0: Hey.
11: Some chocolate chip cookies, put it in a cup and fill it up with milk. Oh, man.
0: Oh, my. Yeah, man. That right there. And my favorite cookie is the animal cracker. Just plain.
11: Oh, like, that's my wife's favorite right
0: there. Yeah, not the one that are pink and white. That's like the circus
11: animal.
0: No,
11: the original, just the breaded OG. One, right?
0: Yeah, and they have one that comes in the box with like the circus animals and the little circus train. Oh, my goodness. When I'm getting spoiled, that's the one right there. And I have to dip them in the milk. I got to dip them in just my finger, gets a little milk on it, and then boom, right in my mouth, baby. Man.
11: That's right.
0: Yeah. Thank you, Mike. Cookies and milk. Can't go wrong. Hey, has anybody else had the gansito? It comes in a little packet. Yeah. I don't know. Karina, thumbs up on the gansito? All right. Little Debbie just made that pop in my head right now. All right, let's go down to Maxine and to Larry. Good morning, Maxine. How about your sweet treat?
12: Hi, good morning.
0: Hey there. Yeah.
12: Hi. Just a comment on the animal cookies you were talking about.
0: Yeah.
12: We love them like that, mm-hmm. but we pour them into the cup at my house, and we just pour milk right on top of the plain animal cookies, and we mash them up and eat them.
0: Wow,
12: It's so good.
0: So put them right in the glass or mug, and then pour the milk over it, and you, scoop them out.
12: Yes, sir. They get soft, and some of them are still crunchy. It's amazing.
0: I'm going to do that.
12: But my favorite is the arroz con leche. That's what my favorite sweet treat is, especially, in the fall or the cold, anytime, really.
0: Yeah.
12: Like, with the rice and the cinnamon.
0: Yeah.
12: I'm not sure if you know what it is.
0: Oh, yeah, you drink it.
12: Arroz con leche.
0: You drink it down. Yeah. Yeah. I appreciate this call, Maxine. Thank you so much for calling in today. And this has got me going. All these phone calls. So let's calm it down. Our mouth is watering. Thank you for the calls. One of you YG tickets or Universe Studios Hollywood.
13: Fresno, it's time to party. Don't miss

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1: 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We got your 9 o'clock laugh coming up next. So get ready for it. So Greg and Dre morning show.
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0: Money. Greg and Trey, morning show, Q97.1. It is time for your 9 o'clock laugh. And we got a good one today.
1: We got one for today.
0: This is, she goes back in the day, but been doing it on a high level for many, many years. And converted from a lot of stand-up into a big TV star, as a matter of fact. So I'm going to ring the love bell for Wanda Skies.
1: Wanda!
0: Yeah, and she's done so much, by the way. Blackish, she was on that show forever, if you watch that one. The Marvelous Miss Vabel, something she starred in. The Upshaws, she's still on through 2026. Netflix, HBO comedy specials. I mean, this list goes on and on of her resume. Primetime Emmy Award for Outstanding Guest Actress in a Comedy Series. I mean, she's just had a wonderful career.
1: And a lot.
0: So, yeah. And so today, well, we're going to turn it over to her. And she's going to drop it on us. And I hope you're going to enjoy some comedy. Now, she's not politically correct.
1: Okay.
0: I'm warning everybody right now. Don't expect politically correct humor. That's not what she's known for.
1: Not for this.
0: And she's going to actually start off with some, I guess, pointing out non-politically correct things. So, should we just turn it over to her right now?
1: Just turn the mic to her.
0: Should I say no more?
1: Say no more.
0: All right. I'm not touching politically incorrect. So, Wanda, take it away.
2: I'm not politically correct. I still say black. I do. I still say, because African American, it's not, give you no bonus, you know. Make your life any easier. You don't see black people standing around going, woo, yeah, African American. Man, I tell you, this beats the hell out of being black. We should have made the switch years ago. Oh, this is nice. Excuse me, I'm here to pick up my loan. Miss Hall, you were rejected for that loan last week. Oh, that was last week. I was black then. See, I'm African American now. I'll just go in the vault and take what I need. I'll sign on my way out. African American ain't helping nobody. You think Rodney King's black ass is sitting somewhere going, damn, if I just would have waited 2 years before I acted a fool, they wouldn't have been beating my black ass. Been African American.
0: There you go. There you go. Yeah. I mean, the thing about comedy is it's easier to kind of go after your own ethnicity, right?
1: Yeah, because you know your people.
0: You know, yeah, and they respect you, right? It can be a challenge to go after anybody else.
1: Oh, yeah. That's when you get booed.
0: Oh, yeah. It can blow up
1: it's
0: like
1: risky.
0: A grenade. Yeah. All right, but let's keep it going, though. She's got plenty more to talk about. How about airport security? My wife really does not like that. I don't mind
1: it. You don't like it?
0: No, most recently we flew and we didn't have to take our shoes off.
1: Oh, that's
0: good. We had to do that for 20 years.
1: Oh, that had to be 25 annoying.
0: 25 years? What, you haven't flown and taken your shoes off?
1: Yeah, when I would go to Mexico, they would make my dad and me take our shoes off.
0: That's what I'm saying. But now, like last annoying. Time, it was like, shoes on. I was like,
1: oh, nice.
0: Hallelujah.
1: Didn't have to go through that.
0: Yeah, I'm sure that's not what she's going to talk about. Let's find out her experience.
2: I flew in here from L.A., right? Oh, so man. And that random screening that they say they do at the airport, there's nothing random about the random screening at all. I know every time I fly, I get checked twice. They stop me at security, and then they get me again at the gate. The last time was so bad, they actually made me go through the machine with the luggage. I'm like, man, what in the... This is ridiculous. This cannot be healthy. I'm being all irradiated. What the hell is this? There is nothing random about it. And then you get to the gate and they standing there with a Sherwin Williams paint chart. If your ass is darker than khaki, you getting searched. Dude, I've been searched so much, I said to hell with luggage. Now I just put all my stuff on a hanger. This is all I got, y'all. That's it. Y'all see? 2-3 pair of drawers. That's it.
0: Yeah, okay, but I can add to that because she's not entirely correct on the khaki color, okay?
1: Oh, okay.
0: Because on my honeymoon to Brazil, had a great time. Visited three countries, actually, Brazil, Argentina, Paraguay. Wonderful trip down there to South America on my honeymoon with my wife. But here's the deal. When I was flying back out of Brazil, we actually stopped and got something to eat. So we were getting a little bit later to the flight.
1: Yeah.
0: In like the last loading group. And then like the Brazilian authorities are like, you know, step over here.
1: Oh, whoa.
0: And I was like, all right, I'm one of the last people on the flight. Dude, they started making me take my pants off.
1: Damn, what?
0: Pants off. So
1: in front of everybody.
0: No, they pulled me into it. I was out in the side, like there was a side security room. And it's like, get your pants off.
1: Interesting.
0: And I was like, oh, damn. What are they going to do? Are they probing me with something? They're about to poke you. They're about to put something somewhere? This is all bad. So, I sat there and pants off. I think I had my shirt off. I literally was down to my chones. But what am I going to do? What am I going to do? I'm in Brazil, right?
1: Yeah.
0: And so I don't even speak Portuguese. So they then I found out later they were testing me for explosives because they got like it looked like a tape out and then started wiping it across my chest and my legs. But they had to do it like on the skin and stuff.
1: So it had to be on your skin.
0: So if you think you had something intrusive, go down to Brazil and get pulled aside. But then here's the deal. Like, I'm like looking at the time and I'm like,
1: you gotta go.
0: This plane's about to take off.
1: Uh-oh.
0: And I'm still in here, right? So I literally finally like, put your clothes on. And I was like, oh, okay. It sounded better than take your clothes off.
1: No, not like that.
0: It sounded better. So I put them back on, and that man, I ran over there. I was the last person on the plane. It was literally like I walked on, and they pulled the ramp back.
1: You barely made it on
0: barely
1: time.
0: Barely made it. I walked on, the ramp went meep, meep, and the door closed.
1: You got saved.
0: I was almost left in Brazil with just the pants I was wearing.
1: Damn,
0: which
1: no clothes.
0: They made me take off. Anyway. So it's I got it too.
1: Wow, that's scary. A little scary, Greg.
0: I got it too. Well, it is what I survived. I'm back here.
1: Yeah, you made it back home.
0: It's all good. Let's go here. How about now? Hold on. I said earlier it's easier to pick on your own ethnicity, but she does comedy for other different lifestyles as well. So again, let's check it out. Find out what she's got going on.
2: I always get in trouble people telling me what to say. I hope this show goes better than my last show. My last show, I did a benefit for a feminist organization. All right? Now the thing, benefit means no money. All right? So I should be able to say what I want to say. And I figure if I piss them off, who cares? What, they gonna get mad and pay me? Nothing to lose, right? So it's all feminist. Gloria Steinem sitting right up front. So I walk out there and I'm like, hey, look, I can't stay here too long with you broads because I got to get home and cook my man a nice hot dinner. And he likes oral sex by 9:45. I'm glad y'all laughed. They didn't. They didn't find anything funny. I got scared. I was like, oh, Lord, I have made these women mad. I have stepped over the line. So I was like, ladies, calm down. I'm just joking. He likes oral sex anytime. Hey, what's the problem?
0: Okay. I think Wanda shut me up.
1: Did she do it right
0: there? I had these great stories about Brazil. I got no story about that.
1: Yeah, you should
0: have. Nothing I can add to that.
1: You
0: right
1: shouldn't have any stories for that,
0: I'm
1: Greg.
0: I'm sticking to Brazil and my pants off.
1: Yeah.
0: Give it up for Wanda. Thank you.
1: Wanda.
0: Dropping the 9 o'clock laugh. We appreciate you greatly. Coming up.
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0: No, they didn't. 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

0: Greg and Dre Morning Show, Q97.1. It is time for... Oh, no, they didn't. This first story might involve a conspiracy theory from your boy, Greg.
1: Oh, here we go.
0: But let me give out the details first. As a circus performer accidentally shot in the neck with an arrow at county fair.
1: Whoa.
0: Wow.
1: At the fair?
0: Yeah. Anna Trevera was performing a crossbow sharpshooting act when she accidentally shot her partner, Edwin Rangel, in the neck with an arrow. Wow. That's not good. You know, I'd like to live my life without an arrow in my neck. How about
1: you? Yeah, I don't want that.
0: Doesn't sound pleasant.
1: It sounds painful.
0: Yeah, so he was rushed to the hospital where he is going to be okay.
1: Oh, good.
0: I wouldn't even want to report on this story if the man wasn't going to be okay.
1: Yeah.
0: Wow. Want my conspiracy theory now?
1: Here we go.
0: You notice the name Anna, right?
1: Anna.
0: And you notice the name Edwin, right? And it says partners. Is there a chance Edwin was stepping out in this partner relationship?
1: Oh, no.
0: With another Sancha.
1: Another woman?
0: And she found out. But didn't tell him she found out. No. I know, but I'm not going to tell you. I'm waiting for our next appearance. Bam, right in the neck. Take that.
1: Oof.
0: Is that possible?
1: That might be possible.
0: There might be some ladies out there, and I don't recommend this, who wish they had a crossbow.
1: This is next level stuff, though.
0: Conspiracy theory. Is it plausible? You're a lady. Is it, or am I too far gone with this?
1: I think you're going a little too extra on this
0: okay.
1: one, Greg.
0: I'm just saying.
1: Man, this lady would have been a little toxic then.
0: Well, yeah, that's not the way to do it.
1: No.
0: But sometimes people can drive you to the edge. Can we agree on that?
1: Yeah, especially if they're doing it multiple times.
0: Yes, and she just happens to have a crossbow in her hand.
1: Damn.
0: But they're experts, so, you know, I don't know. Was that on purpose?
1: She could have done it
0: Take
1: during
0: that.
1: Practice, not
0: Conspiracy.
1: In front of everybody.
0: Yeah, and, okay, hello, kids. Come on, kids.
1: Yeah.
0: Let's go see the performers. Yay, circus performers.
1: Close the kids'
0: eyes. Oh, and
1: eyes.
0: There's the crossbow shot. Bam. Hide your eyes, kids. Time to go.
1: Mm-hmm. Time to leave.
0: Gotta
1: Let's
0: go. Okay, show's over.
1: Yeah.
0: Show's
1: it's
0: over
1: done.
0: Immediately. Kids crying. Run them out of there.
1: What do you
0: Took
1: tell
0: a
1: them?
0: Turn.
1: Is it fake? Is it real? Or just take them out of there.
0: The blood starts spewing out. I think that's a real deal.
1: It's serious once the ambulance starts coming.
0: Yeah, that's true. Moving on. Oh, my goodness. How about this guy? Kai Sato.
1: Hi.
0: Why is he making the news? He attempted to be the first man to do a solo sailing across the entire Pacific Ocean.
1: Wow.
0: By himself.
1: Solo. Nobody with him.
0: Yeah, left from Catalina Island down in Southern California and was going to get all the way across the Pacific Ocean in his boat.

0: The only problem is he didn't get very far into his journey when his mask, that is the sail, snapped.
1: Man, you didn't check this stuff?
0: Well,
1: like,
0: I mean, there's violent waves. There's storms.
1: It's dangerous.
0: I mean, that's why no one's done it. That is why he's the first one.
1: One
0: even wanted to do this, okay, by themselves. But hey, good old Kai Sato. And when it happened, he was nowhere near what could have saved him, which is a shipping lane.
1: Man,
0: because
1: nowhere?
0: He's in the, like, there's certain lanes where the ships go in. And if you're not in that, ain't nobody out in these vast areas of the Pacific Ocean.
1: No one's coming to come
0: Nobody's
1: get you.
0: Nobody's coming to get you.
1: Man, that's kind of scary.
0: Spent more than a month drifting.
1: How did he survive that?
0: Ran out of water, but he said he put seawater, which is salty, into bags to try and get condensation to build on the outside of the bag. And he just like licked that off to get something.
1: I mean,
0: man,
1: he survived for a month.
0: That's amazing.
1: He
0: right
1: made
0: there.
1: It through.
0: Yeah, that is actually amazing. Yeah, he also said for food, he survived just on oatmeal and fish and squid that landed in his boat. They jumped and landed in his boat. Think if you're like starving to death and a fish just jumps in your boat. You know how happy you are?
1: Oh, man, you're like,
0: God,
1: eating that down.
0: Shine down on me.
1: Yeah.
0: Wow.
1: Not even cooking it, just eating it raw.
0: Yeah, but he said he tried to make some makeshift oars to try and row as best he could to get near a shipping lane. And finally he did this, he just was spotted by the Pasha Hawaiian ship in a shipping lane, dropped a ladder down, he was able to climb in. Wow.
1: He got lucky.
0: Is taken back to safety. Over a month drifting in the Pacific Ocean. Man, you... Talk about desperation.
1: Exactly.
0: It's hard to keep your mind right.
1: And
0: I don't know.
1: Month?
0: That's amazing. He didn't come close to getting across the Pacific Ocean, but Kai Sato, an amazing story of survival.
1: You tried, man.
0: Now, how about nobody else tries this for a while? Can we agree on that?
1: Yeah, please don't do that again.
0: Let's shut this down. All right, let's move on to, AI bots.
1: AI.
0: AI's taken over, including in romance.
1: Love
0: of the AI bot. So they did research. Over 2,000 adults were polled secretly, anonymously. And they said, are you likely to flirty chat with an AI bot? And guess what? Twice as many men said yes.
1: Men were saying yes
0: That's not surprising. Then women?
1: This is insane.
0: That is not surprising. Although, I could see how ladies... They just want, like, an emotional bond with somebody. So, ladies like an emotional bond. If they're not getting that from their husband, they would seek it elsewhere. Correct?
1: On AI.
0: But I think dudes are just horny.
1: They want some.
0: And
1: they're trying to get some.
0: I don't know why the AI bot would give you, like, the idea you're getting some, but, hey, everybody's got their own... You're entitled to your own fantasies.
1: Yeah, that's
0: right.
1: Whatever
0: takes place in your bedroom... I'm good with it.
1: It's all you.
0: It's all good. Yeah, but they say 15% of men have admitted to flirting with AI bots. Man, 15%? That's high.
1: That's a good number.
0: I think that's high.
1: Yeah.
0: 8% of women.
1: 8%?
0: Are you in that 8%? You want to flirt with an AI bot?
1: I'm not doing that.
0: You are not.
1: That's just weird.
0: Yeah, they say, so this makes roughly 11% of Americans... are flirting with AI bots. Wow.
1: There's really nobody behind there.
0: It's like trained to give out pre-recorded answers.
1: It's like a robot.
0: Yeah, I mean, it's AI. It's not even a robot. A robot can walk around and say hi to you. It's not even that. It's a computer.
1: There you go.
0: Yeah, it's a computer regurgitating answers back to you.
1: So when are they going to meet up?
0: There is no meet up.
1: Will that question get brought up?
0: There is no meet up.
1: Damn.
0: Coming up, our most liked comments from the Lean on the Listener segment. Not too late to comment. Q971 Radio. 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

0: Greg and Dre, Morning Show Q97.1. All right, let's get to it. Social media right now. You ready for this?
1: Let's do it.
0: Let's do it. So we had someone write in, and they're a little short on cash. Aww. Money trouble. Hey, who hasn't been there?
1: It happens.
0: That's not the right place to be. And especially because they just starting to get a little serious with someone they, you know, are hooking up with, are starting to get serious. And it's that person's birthday. And they're like, man, I don't want to let them down, but I really don't got a lot. So any creative ideas, what can I do to still come through? I don't want to let them down, like I said. So we threw it out there with phone calls. Had some great calls earlier.
1: We did.
0: Earlier with some creative stuff. But also social media rocking and rolling with this too. So who got the most likes on their piece of advice?
1: Yeah, it was Emma Randall. Says
0: Emma Randall.
1: The simplest things are sometimes the best. You don't need to spend a lot of money to do something nice. Cook a nice dinner or watch a movie and enjoy each other's company.
0: I like that. That first line, Emma, bam.
1: Simple.
0: The simplest things sometimes are the best. And you know what? That's not just birthdays. That could be your whole life. The little things, if they can make you happy, you can be happy your whole life. If it takes big over-the-top things to make you happy, it's hard. It's hard to keep up with that. You know, it's difficult. It's a challenge. But little simple things that you like, man, they get a smile on your face. You're winning in life, for sure. I like that, Emma. Thank you. Give me another one.
1: Tiffany Jimenez says, take a nice drive somewhere close. We have mountains surrounding us. And take a picnic. I'm okay with that, too.
0: I love the mountains.
1: Oh, take Greg
0: to
1: the mountains.
0: You know me. I'm a hiker. I'm an avid outdoorsman. I love being up there. I would love to do that.
1: And simple,
0: fact,
1: too.
0: This coming up weekend, we're doing it.
1: Greg's going back in the mountains.
0: I'm going. No more talk. Talk is cheap, baby.
1: Yeah.
0: All right, who else?
1: And lastly, Michael Lopez says, Michael, invite friends over for a get-together, maybe potluck style. Bring your own drinks. If truly good friends, shouldn't be a problem.
0: So there you go. You can make it a friends thing. Either
1: if
0: you know any of their friends, although early in the dating process, maybe a great opportunity for that person to come over, maybe meet a couple family members, some of your friends, and they could give a warm embrace on a birthday. Hey, that's something,
1: too. I like that idea.
0: Yeah. Develop relationships, you know, but it's bigger than you.
1: Mm-hmm.
0: Your life is bigger than what's inside. It's also that, tribe around you. And I like all good stuff today. Good stuff. Thank you so much for everybody chiming in. And we're wishing you the best. We've all been there. Money can be a little tight. And I hope it works out. I hope it's a special day for that special somebody in your life. All right, we moved on to the 8 o'clock hour. And, oh, man, the phone lines exploded because we talked about sweet treats.
1: Desserts.
0: You kicked it off. I got to say, you kicked it off with the cheesecake.
1: Oh, man. Kind of want some now.
0: You've been thinking about it?
1: Yeah, since I talked about it.
0: It's got to have, like, the strawberry in there.
1: Yeah, you can't forget about the strawberry.
0: I would say I kind of wrapped it up when I revealed, like, my favorite sweet treat, which is the plain animal cracker.
1: Oh, the plain one. No sugar.
0: Well, you know me. I'm plain. There's some sugar in there. I don't like the pink and white one.
1: The sprinkles.
0: That's the animal circus animals.
1: Those are the good ones.
0: No.
1: We got
0: too much
1: sugar.
0: You're doing
1: extra
0: too much
1: sugar.
0: No, I like the one that comes in a box and it's got like a circus train on it, like an elephant or something. Anyway, and I say I like to dip them in my milk. Well, that triggered something. I thought I'd be the only one.
1: Yeah.
0: No. We got a call backing that up. A beautiful young lady called in and said, "Hey, Greg, try this." She pours her animal crackers into her glass, then puts the milk on top so it soaks it all up, then you scoop it out with a spoon.
1: And it's soft.
0: Well, she said a little, if you get right into it, some of it's soft, some of it's real hard. And I like my cookies hard.
1: Oh,
0: I like
1: man.
0: To just chomp down on hard stuff.
1: What are you talking about?
0: Animal crackers. You got to try some sometimes.
1: Okay.
0: Yeah. No, they're good both ways. They're soft and hard. Both go well in your mouth. You know what I'm saying? So, yeah. Thank you for that.
1: Wait a minute.
0: Somebody that called in was going to be a winner this morning. And who was that?
1: And that was Mike from Tulare.
0: Mike from Tulare. Okay.
1: He said milk and cookies.
0: There you go. Basic right there.
1: Yeah, super simple.
0: I like super simple stuff because we had just milk and cookies. We had just the plain out of the box yellow cake with the chocolate frosting.
1: Oh, yeah, that's good, too.
0: Hey, just super simple stuff.
1: Bake it yourself.
0: But then we had, you know, grandma's recipe, like peach cobbler. Yes. We had all these things in there.
1: Dubai strawberries.
0: Tres leches cake.
1: Flan, lots of good stuff.
0: Yeah, so it was a lot of really good stuff. We appreciate all these phone calls today, so thank you. Man, I think I'm going to do it today.
1: You're going to do something?
0: I think I've been offered a free sweet treat from my favorite restaurant.
1: And
0: you're gonna get one today. Oh man.
1: What are you gonna be getting, Greg?
0: I don't know yet. They got lots of options. And if I'm gonna get one, my wife's gonna let me have it, then I might just go all out. I look at the calorie count of everything. I might go most.
1: The most one?
0: To the max.
1: Oh, just
0: calories
1: do it.
0: To the max. Today's my day.
1: Go for it, Greg.
0: All right.
1: Go wild.
0: Which prize did he go with?
1: Universal Studios Hollywood.
0: There you go, Mike. Got you, man.
1: Yeah.
0: Mike and Tulare, thank you for playing along with us today. Hey, also want to hip you to what's going down tonight. 559afterdark.com, your one-stop shop for finding out all the big stuff going down. And tonight, it is game night. The Visalia Rawhide take on the Inland Empire 66ers tonight. So there you go. Get on out the ballpark. First pitch, 6:35. So, yeah, it's back to school week is where all kinds of special giveaways they're doing for the family. Check it out, 559afterdark.com. And you got one more. Oh, my good. We're running out of time on this.
1: No.
0: You got, like, 8 minutes left.
1: Just a few more. Tell them.
0: What are we doing? Last submission for Fur Baby?
1: Yes, our contest, favorite Fur Baby contest, is going on. You got a few minutes to turn in the last submission.
0: You better rush to our app.
1: Hurry up.
0: 971 Radio. 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
1: Yes.
0: Stream us online anywhere in the world and enter the contest. Just you and a family member. Could be you, a kid, with your fur baby. Oh, my gosh.
1: Take it right now. Take that photo.
0: You got
1: photo.
0: 8 minutes. You're closing on 7 minutes. Voting starts at 2 p.m. today. And we do this every year. We're hoping one of your cute little fur babies that we love so much. They're all beautiful. God's creatures. But only one can win.
1: $1,000 they're going to be winning.
0: All right. What are we celebrating today, Karina?
1: It's a special day.
0: It is.
1: Very special because...
0: It is what?
1: Greg's birthday.
0: Oh, I was hoping
1: Happy
0: to fly.
1: Birthday to
0: I was hoping
1: you.
0: To fly under the radar today. It hadn't leaked out. Oh, my goodness.
1: It got leaked. It was on the flyer.
0: Thus the sweet treat.
1: Exactly.
0: Thus the offer from my favorite restaurant to drop a free sweet treat on my birthday.
1: Yeah, get your free treat.
0: It is. I've had a little extra. I like to pump my adrenaline up. I'm a competitor.
1: Pump it more.
0: And my birthday got me a little pumped up, got me a little adrenaline today.
1: Yeah.
0: So if I sounded like, hey, Greg's a little fired up today, that's the reason why. It is my birthday.
1: Thank you
0: for recognizing.
1: Treat yourself today, Greg, and have an amazing day with your family.
0: Yeah, I'm thinking about sweet treat and blowing a check. I've talked about that for a long time. I've been known to give money away. Maybe today I just grab a paycheck and just blow it.
1: Just do it, Greg.
0: Blow it. Who's with me?
1: I am. I'm raising my hand.
0: Who wants to blow a check with me?
1: Go for it, Greg.
0: I can't spend it all.
1: Everybody gets money here at the station.
0: Making it rain. Oh, thank you very much.
1: But it's also...
0: What is that?
1: I don't know if this might tone things down for you, but it's also soccer day.
0: Oh, my...
1: On your birthday.
0: Favorite. No way.
1: Yes.
0: What are the odds soccer day is my birthday? That is bananas.
1: It's a great combo. Your favorite stuff to do, soccer.
0: I've been blessed.
1: Matt.
0: It's going to be a good day today. I did not know that.
1: Extra
0: all these
1: good
0: years.
1: Today.
0: Thank you, Karina.
1: I got you, Greg.
0: Brighten my spirits today on my birthday. Thank you so much. Working so hard over there.
1: Thank you.
0: Bringing it all for you. And again, I want to appreciate all you guys. Forget my birthday. It's all about you guys giving us an opportunity to entertain you today. Without that opportunity, we wouldn't be here. And hopefully we rewarded you with some great laughs and some insight today. That's what we're always trying to do to get your day started over here. And I hope you'll join us again tomorrow. How about that?
1: All over again.
0: 6 to 10. Greg and Dre Morning Show. Have a great day. Let's go.
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0: 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Explore mystical vortexes or hike the famous Red Rock Trail. 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The deadline to enter is this Friday at 6 p.m. It's summer of fun from the law offices of Jacob M. Ronnie and Q97.1.
19: 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The government is over $38 trillion in debt, which means the IRS isn't slowing down. And the tax code is complex and unforgiving.

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Six Foods, Will I Am, 97.1. Here's Post Malone. I have some help. Coming up next, Kehlani Fulton. Also, I got Travis Scott with Goosebumps. And don't forget, we're giving away money and a trip to a special destination every week. Details on that coming up.

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You know the vibes. We spending that because we work hard, play hard. Shout out Young Miami, Q97.1. I'm going to keep it going with some motivation here for you. We're also giving away up to $1,000. $1,000. And I have all the details on what's your next chance to win for that and what you need to do in order for you to leave with $1,000 in your pockets. Here's Childish Gambino.

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The heat is for real in the Central Valley. Triple digit weather. And in order for you to stay cool, it is National Water Park Day. And there's a couple water parks in town that you can check out and stay refreshed during this super heat wave that we have here in the Central Valley. 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Here's the weekend blinding lights. And don't forget to check out Q971.com for more deets on how to stay cool this summer, baby. I know.

Chocolate Day. And to all my chocolate lovers out there like myself, go indulge in your favorite chocolate candy. I do have some like chocolate pretzels covered with dark chocolate on top.

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welcomes YG to Fresno. 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

97.1. Yo, don't forget, we're going to be having a ton of entertainment for you in the coming months. For example, August, of course, Lil Wayne's going to be in Fresno. And November 7th, mark your calendars for this. Waka Flocka Flame, Too Short, Sonora Dinamita, Malo. They're all going to be here at Chicken Chancy Park. 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

0: jerk. 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
1: You're a jerk.
0: I know.
1: You're a jerk.
0: I know.
1: You're a jerk.
0: I know.
1: You're a jerk.
0: Hey.
1: You're a jerk.
0: I know.
1: You're a jerk.
0: I know.
1: You're a jerk.
0: I know.
1: You're a jerk.
0: Hey.
1: You're a jerk. Jerk. Jerk.
0: Jerk.
1: Jerk. Jerk. Jerk.
0: Jerk.
1: Jerk. 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
0: Jerk.
1: Jerk.
0: Everything quiet in the bass real hard, and I stay geeked up, never been a

0: to the high school days there. 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Like, we're giving away $1,000 for the Fur Baby contest. 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So go do that right now. Download it. Enter. Good luck. Middays with Kimmy back mañana. We got a date. Don't be late.
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Why you trolling like a... Ain't you tired? 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And it's probably A minor.

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The Gentlemen's Club Tour, also featuring Mozzie. 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

how has your summer been, bestie? I hope it has been great. And hey, we are continuing to send our people on some really dope trips. In just a few minutes, I'm going to tell you where we are sending you this week. Yeah, Q97.1's Summer of Fun continues. Don't go anywhere. 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

0: 97.1's Summer of Fun continues this week. You have a shot at winning a trip to the Grand Canyon and Sedona. What? Super dope. And hey, if you don't want to take the trip, well, you could choose $3,000 instead. Yeah, so a really dope trip or $3,000. 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Head on over to our website right now so that way you could enter to win. Good luck, babe. Hey, when we come back in just a few minutes, we are going to continue turning up. Hang tight.
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0: Okay, if you love you some roller coasters and you especially love Universal Studios Hollywood, well, check it out, boo. You have a shot at winning two tickets to Universal Studios Hollywood this entire week during the Greg and Dre Morning Show. Good luck. Well, hey, when we come back, we are going to be live in the mix. Yeah, the Drive at 5 mix is on the way. 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
5: 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Happy Turn Up Tuesday. Happy Taco Tuesday. That ain't the only thing we are celebrating today. It is, can I get a drum roll, please? National Milk Chocolate.